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That was Summer Breeze by Masayoshi Takanaka here on Turntable Poets on FM 89. Now, we're talking about City Pump for this entire hour because low-key, I've been just needing an excuse to talk about it. And I went through kind of some of the backgrounds of what City Pump is. For those who are unaware of what City Pump technically is, it's something that began in the mid-1970s during the Western influenced kind of like urbanization of Japan, which happened during Japan's economic boom. There's a ton of things that you can like talk about with that historically, but one of those big things that came out of it was the use of American West Coast soft rock, funk, disco, and acid jazz fusion, which really combined with J-pop really does make this nice, beautiful blend. And Masayoshi Takanaka is by far probably one of my favorite City Pump kind of icons, just because of the factor that he has a surfboard guitar. And I'm not talking like a guitar that's like small and shaped like a surfboard. I'm talking an entire surfboard, like you could ride it on waves as a guitar, and he plays it live during his concerts. I believe if you look up right now, if you're not driving, obviously, like Masayoshi Takanaka's surfboard guitar, there's going to be a video from him playing it in Chicago, because he pulls it out, and it's like this big, just oval egg-shaped board, and he just really rips into it every single time he's given that guitar. And mind you, he's been around since like the 1970s, 1990s, and he's still killing it right now. And it's awesome. I love him. Probably by far one of my favorite City Pop kind of icons. So definitely check it out if it is something that is interested. Just note that this entire hour is going to be kind of City Pop. And if there's artists that you like, or if you really like City Pop, just text in at 630-637-8989. I've kind of concocted this big list of songs that I really like and I plan on playing. So let me know your thoughts by texting in at 630-637-8989. Coming up next is going to be September Rain, the 2020 remastered by Makoto Matsushita.

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Man, I am so excited that it's almost Friday. That was a Fly Day by Yasa. You get the point. It's supposed to be Fly Day Chinatown, but it's supposed to be a double entendre for Friday. It's kind of cool. I really like this song. I know it's like super iconic. It originally released in September 21st, 1981. So not even like kind of 3 days ago, in 1981, which is kind of cool. The genre is Japanese city pop / new music, and then is also labeled as polydor, which I have no idea what that means, but that's kind of cool. But like I said, came out in 1981. It didn't really have huge success on initial release, which I thought was kind of interesting for being an iconic song now. It doesn't seem to have, you know, that same popularity as the new DJ Night Tempo remix that I guess went viral on social media, such as, you know, Instagram, TikTok, YouTube, you name it. It's probably gone viral there. And just overall, the song is supposed to be a kind of clever wordplay combining Friday with Fly Day, meant to represent the kind of uplifting, liberating feeling of, you know, it being Friday and the weekend night ahead of you, which I think is kind of cool. Definitely a song I roll down my windows to, nice little drive home through the city, or even through just like downtown area. Like, that's just kind of the vibe, low key. And I like it because, you know, it kind of perfectly encapsulates that in such a way where it's like timeless. But another song that I've kind of had stuck in my head for these past couple of days has been Silly Crush by Masaki Matsusubara. He did a song called Silly Crush. It's pretty much about having a little crush on someone or a special someone, and just enjoying their company and wanting to be a part of their presence more and more and more. And I think it's pretty cool. So coming up next is going to be Silly Crush.

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Shining You, Shining Day by Char. Here on Turntable Poets, we play all things acid, jazz, trip-hop, and much, much more here. And today we're talking about city pop, specifically Japanese city pop, just because I'm in that kind of vibe, and these past couple of days I've been just really indulging myself in said genre of music, and we're kind of reaching the end of my hour, but I do have a couple more songs for us as well. So, Shining You, Shining Day is a famous 1976 iconic jazz fusion song written by Char. Once again, the entire song is about just pretty much describing the morning sunshine, making a firm commitment to cherish and support loved ones through life, turning rainy or difficult moments into joyfulness and shared happiness, which is all kind of sweet, dandy, and nice, and I couldn't agree more. And then on top of that, it just kind of has this uplifting, like, celebratory feel to it. At least that's what I made note of in the song, where it's just kind of, like, upbeat the entire time. And that seems to be a common thread with a lot of these songs, is that for the most part, they're super upbeat. I mean, on the rare occasion, you'll get one of those really sad songs, but for the most part, it's usually mostly upbeat. And the next song that I have for us is going to be Right on Time by Dean. Now, Dean is a cover group that does a ton of different jazz fusion, acid jazz, and Japanese jazz kind of covers for famous jazz contemporary artists, things like that. But the original song, Right on Time, was originally composed by Tatsuro Yamashita's original, which, I mean, he wrote it. And the reason why he wrote it was mostly because he hit a brick wall and just really needed something for himself to get himself motivated again. So therefore, he created said Right on Time. Now, the single released May 1st of 1980 and was later re-recorded September 19th, so only a couple days ago, which is kind of crazy. The album was released September 19th, 1980, and then became one of his biggest hits, later to be covered by Dean and given lyrics, which I think is kind of awesome. So coming up next is going to be Right on Time by Dean.

That was Ride On Time by Dean. Now, we've kind of reached the end of the show for the most part, and you can keep up to date with us on tpoet89.1 on Instagram. I'm trying to be better about posting, so if you want to follow me there, that's where you'll get all the updates on our show here from 6 to 8 p.m., which is kind of fun. I've been trying to be a little bit better about posting. Obviously, it hasn't really worked because I've kind of fallen off these past few weeks, but I plan on hopping back on that horse and getting that going again. So stay with us. Now, to kind of close out the show today, I've queued up two songs, two of the most popular city pop songs across the board. I think regardless of who you are, you'll know. But yeah, no, stay tuned for the next hour. I believe it's Pinpoint coming on. I don't really know what they're talking about today, but I know that it's going to be good and it's worth your time, so definitely stick around. But coming up next, it's going to be Stay With Me by Miki Matsuhara.

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That was Pulley's Blindfold on FM 89. I am Dalton Mott. I will be with you for the next 2 hours. I know typically I would be hosting Pinpoint right now, but Justin and Jaden could not make it tonight. And, well, to be quite honest, there's not enough going on in wrestling for me to make you listen to me yap for the next 2 hours about wrestling. So, instead, I am just going to, over the next 2 hours, give you my predictions on AAA and WWE's Worlds Collide. So we'll start with the first match right now. The first match announced is a eight-person tag match between Mr. Iguana, La Parca, Adelicious, and Mascarita Sagarara versus the Vanity Project of NXT and Mini Abismo Negro. Well, a lot of this card is just matches to have matches. It's not like anything really important. I am very excited for this match because La Parca is the guy that I was most excited, I wanted to see the most when I bought tickets to this show. Me and Jaden are going to the show, so very excited for that. And like I said, La Parca was the guy I was most excited to see. I do expect him to get the win on Saturday night, considering they're the good guys. I mean, there's not really a reason not to have them win, other than maybe to make the Vanity Project look strong. But I am going to say La Parca and his team. If you disagree with me, send your predictions in at 630-637-8989. We're going to get back to the music with Kiss the Dirt.

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That was Rise Against Paper Wings here on FM 89. We're going to get into our next two matches for WWE and AAA's Worlds Collide this Saturday at the Allstate Arena. The next two matches we'll get into. First, we'll start off with Dragon Lee and Jack Cartwheel. Dragon Lee, I mean, to be fair, this match was just thrown together. These guys have nothing to do with each other. They're not in a storyline or anything. But it's going to be a fun match. I'm going to say Dragon Lee wins just because WWE has been pushing them like crazy right now. As of right now, especially on Raw. I mean, they're showing him. He's having a match like every week. So I'm going to say Dragon Lee wins. But I could also see them giving it to the young guy and Jack Cartwheel. Just to, you know, boost him up, make him seem better. But at the end of the day, I am going to say Dragon Lee wins that one. Next up, we have Los Toxicas and Fatal Influence. I'm going to be really quick with this one. I think Fatal Influence for sure wins this. Fatal Influence has been booked as the top team in the WWE, or the top female faction in the WWE as of recent. And I don't see any reason to change that. So I'm going to say Fatal Influence picks up a big win on Saturday night at Worlds Collide. We'll get into the next matches later. But for now, we're going to get back into the music with the Spin Doctors.

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1: You liking the music, man?
0: Yeah, bro, I can feel it. Wait, aren't you Eric Clapton from, like, the Cream? How did you get my house?
1: That's not important. What is important is the power of vintage rock on FM 89. 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
0: Wait, aren't you supposed to be British?
1: I'm just a figment of your imagination. I'm not real.
0: Whoa.

That was Profiler's Waste on FM 89. We're going to get into our next matchup here for WWE and AAA's Worlds Collide. I would say probably my second most anticipated match, the match that I am second most excited to see. It is a Fatal 4-Way between Axiom, Mini Vikingo, Javon Evans, and NXT's EK Prosper. I am very excited for this match. One, because they're all great athletes and they put on great matches every single time that they're in the ring. But also, this is going to be a number one contenders match for Rey Fénix's Cruiserweight Championship. I'm very excited to see all of the crazy moves that we get in this match. I'm sure we're going to have Javon Evans doing some crazy stuff. Mini Vikingo, if you have not seen him, does absolutely insane work. He's only 18 years old and he is so good in the ring. But I'm actually going to say that they give this win to NXT's EK Prosper. I think that he is a young athlete that they have been pushing very good in NXT. And I think they're ready to give him a big moment and a big win at a big show like Worlds Collide and make him the number one contender for Rey Fénix's AAA Cruiserweight Championship. But we will get into our next match, which is La Catalina and Roxanne Perez for the AAA Women's Championship. But we will get into that in the next hour. First up, we've got more music from Ben Folds 5.

That was Shame's Adderall on FM 89. We're going to get into the third to last match. I'm going to go over on the AAA WWE Worlds Collide show this Saturday. Again, I am going to this show. Very excited for that. But we're going to get into the next match between La Catalina and Roxanne Perez, who this is for the AAA Women's Championship. And if you would have asked me probably 2 days ago, I would have said for sure, or there was a chance that Roxanne Perez could win this title. I know Catalina just won the title at the last AAA pay-per-view at Triple Mania, which is like AAA's version of WrestleMania for WWE. But I don't think there's really a chance anymore. I think Catalina has been built up as this big star in AAA, the next big female superstar in AAA, in that she's going to lead the company in the women's division for quite some time. So I am going to say Roxanne Perez loses this match against Catalina. Very excited for it, though. I do expect it to be a very good, very fun match. We're going to get back to the music, though, with Lynyrd Skynyrd up next.

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1: That was Lynyrd Skynyrd on FM 89. Sorry about the mix-up previously. But next up, we've got Sheriff for you.

0: Okay, people, let's get this musical number done. Places, Feed My Starving Children musical, take one.
1: No. We do not have the budget for that, okay? We are not doing a musical number.
0: Well, what's your big idea, huh?
1: We just tell people that Feed My Starving Children is a nonprofit organization that works to provide food for anyone in need and that they're always looking for volunteers. Then we tell them to call 630-851-0404 to learn more. See how much cheaper that is?
2: That's not bad.
0: All right, everyone, pack it up and turn that music off.

That was Pennywise's Waiting on FM 89. We're going to get into our second to last match to talk about for AAA and WWE's Worlds Collide. I'm actually going to go with what will very likely be the main event of this show. CM Punk, Rey Mysterio, and El Grande Americano versus Omos, Dominic Mysterio, and JD McDonagh. Again, this is probably going to be the main event match of the night. I think it's pretty obviously going to be Punk, Mysterio, and El Grande Americano. I mean, they're the faces. It's in Chicago. CM Punk's from Chicago. It's the last match of the night. You're going to go out on a good note. You're going to have the good guys win, and especially in a show that really doesn't matter. Like, it's not a pay-per-view. It's not for a title, anything like that. So, I think this one's pretty obvious. I think it's going to be Punk, Rey Mysterio, and El Grande Americano winning over Omos, Dominic Mysterio, and JD McDonagh. But we're going to get back to the music. Next up, you got Pet Shop Boys.

That was 6 degrees from Missy by No Use for a Name. I'm going to get into the last match here now. We've got the match that I am most excited for this weekend, the return of the Lucha Brothers, Penta and Rey Fénix. I love both of these guys. These are two of my favorite in-ring workers in the WWE right now. And this is their first time teaming together in the WWE. Of course, wrestling fans, you know, wrestling fans that aren't just WWE fans would know these guys as the Lucha Brothers. And I'm very excited to see their first match in WWE together. I'm excited to say that I will be there live for it. They're facing Perros de Mal. That's going to be a great match between them and the guys in AAA, the big faction there that they've been building in AAA. I do expect the Lucha Brothers to win this in their WWE tag team debut, but I'm definitely excited for that match. We're going to get back into the music, though. That's all I've got for you tonight. Next up, we've got some AC/DC.

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0: street corner was fun. 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It's a big insult fight all the time. 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I was out with your mother, man.
1: 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FM 89 now brings you the music of 1964 to 1974, a legendary decade in rock and roll history. So put on your bell bottoms and stare at your lava lamp. You're going to get groovy on tonight's edition of Vintage Rock on WONC Naperville, Chicago.

That was Nip by Black Sabbath, and you guys are listening to Vintage Rock FM 89. Up next is Samapati by Santana. 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
1: That was Summer Bad Tea by Santana. And you guys enjoying Vintage Rock on FM 89. I'm your host, Sammy, for tonight. And today, guys, I hope everyone's doing good today. And it's almost the weekend. And I hope... And probably half of you guys are watching the Green Bay game. Green Bay are losing. Furthermore, we have the Beatles 4x4 tonight. And if you have any song requests, please text us at 630-637-8989. 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Enjoy.

That was Rollover Beethoven by Electric Light Orchestra, requested by Tim from Chicago. Thank you, Tim. Next is Get It While You Can by Janis Joplin. Hope you guys enjoy. Stay tuned for more. 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

0: That was Get It While You Can by Janis Joplin, and you guys are listening to Vintage Rock on FM 89. 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Our first song on the Beatles World Wide Tour is Ticket to Ride. Well, I wonder where they call that song, Ticket to Ride. Probably they're asking for a ticket from a train station or an airplane ticket, a boat ride ticket, or a taxi ticket, a movie theater ticket, airplane ticket. Probably could be anything. But hope you guys enjoy the Beatles 4x4 for tonight. 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Enjoy.
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That was our Beatles Four by Four off tonight, and you guys are listening to Vintage Rock FM 89. 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Sorry about that. Up next is Legend of a Mind by the Moody Blues, requested by Clint from Eden Prairie. Thank you, Clint. 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

That was Run, Run, Run by the Gishters. And you guys are listening to Vintage Rock FM 89. Up next is Do It Again by Steely Dan. Enjoy.

0: We've got another hour of vintage rock just for you. Well, and us. Yeah, we like these tunes too. On WONC, Naperville, Chicago.
1: Hi.

That was Blackwater by the Double Brothers. And you guys are listening to the second hour of Vintage Rock FM 89. 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Up next is Isolation by John Lennon. Enjoy.

Sorry about that. Sorry, issue. That was what am I going to do by the Dovers, and you guys are listening to Vintage Rock on FM 89. Up next is Maniac Depression by the Jimi Hendrix Experience. 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

That was Slower in the Sun by Big Brother and the Holding Company. And you guys are listening to Vintage Rock FM 89. Up next is Back Off Bungalow by Ringo Starr, one of the members of the Beatles. I'm sorry, I'm lost. If you guys have any song requests, please text us at 630-637-8989. Enjoy.

That was No Woman No Cry by Bob Marley and the Wailers. And you guys are listening to Vintage Rock FM 89. 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Up next is Immigration Man by Graham Nash and Debbie Crosby. Enjoy.

That was Key to the Highway, Trouble in Mind by Led Zeppelin. And you guys are listening to Vintage Rock FM 89. Up next is I Just Want to Make Love to You by Wildcat. Ay, ay, ay. I don't know why you say that. I'm sorry, people. If you guys have any song requests, please text us at 630-627-8989. Enjoy.

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Goodbye.

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0: 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What of it?
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1: 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Someone who loves long walks with me.
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0: 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We're fueled up and ready for liftoff.
1: Roger that, Big Bird. 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T-minus 5, 4, 3.
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0: Teacher Lauren Johnson returned all the graded essays but one. He believed that one student was capable of more.
1: I don't believe taking the middle of the road is your philosophy. This time, write something you really believe.
0: The student wrote a new one about excellence. Instead of just grading an essay, Mr. Johnson changed a life. I am that student. I became a writer, and I wrote this to thank him.
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0: It looks like a hippie threw up in here. There's way too much tie-dye, there's dream catchers all over the place, and that better be incense.
2: Hang loose, baby. No need to go ape on me.
0: What are you talking about? Hang loose? 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

0: Dude, did you hear that? 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Now's my chance to be a real-life superhero. You can call me Superman.
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0: Verdad, that's just my vibe.
1: Now how about we open up some drinks and really get this party started? You did remember to buy the cases, right?
0: Huh?

0: I'll order us an Uber to get home.
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That was Who's Laughing Now by Dury here. And honestly, I want to know, what has made your week this week? 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

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That was Burned by Team Mortgage here in New Music. Honestly, I don't know about you. I am in my last year of teens, and I'm just like having the sudden realization that maybe I am growing up. I don't know. Like, I feel like 20 sounds like a big number to me. Like, I've survived two decades and my own pandemic and so much more. I don't know. I don't know how many 20-year-olds around the world outside my generation can say that they were 20 living in a pandemic and how that affected them. But let me know what your thoughts are at 630-637-8989, as well as what's your favorite song. It's been a week since Riot Fest, so I need to know if you did go. What was your favorite artist that you saw? Let us know. Coming up next is Real Downtown by Vigilantes of Love.

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That was 1187 by Cassie here in New Music. Honestly, I think that's probably my favorite song here on FM 89's New Music Rotation. Very laid back, very chill vibes, which I really, really appreciate. Especially when you're kicking off your morning, you need some good, lively tunes that not only are very fun to listen to, but especially this early in the morning, just something I could relax to, slowly get ready with, and kind of just get my day started with. Do you have a song you'd like to hear, or a song that really just gets you going in the morning? Nothing crazy for me, but I really like Baby Wow by Karol G here. Like, that one's my favorite get ready song at the moment. But let me know what your favorite song is at 630-637-8989.

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Of the days that we have wasted in the cafe, in the station, and then the meaning of existence in fortnightly installments. Come share this golden age with me in my single room apartment. And if it all amounts to nothing, it doesn't matter. These

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You're listening to FM 89. That was New America by Kenny Hoopla and Albert Hammond Jr. here in New Music. Haven't heard your favorite song just yet? Or you want to recap with me a little bit more on Riot Fest? I was low-key disappointed that I couldn't make it, but it was very, very rainy and muddy, apparently, from itself. That's my source for all this. It was so muddy and like quicksandish that everyone was losing like their boots and shoes Saturdays and Sundays. So as you were in the pit towards the end of the night hearing 21 Pilots, whoever your headliner was, you probably saw 10 to 20 people without shoes. And honestly, I think I'd rather save my toes from all the nasty mud as well as whoever else's feet are in the nasty mud. Let me know what you think at 630-637-8989.

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Of course, make sure to tune in every Tuesday, 6 to 8 p.m. This week, we have upcoming our Flores Frenzy here on Flores y Fuego. We're going to go over our artist spotlights, different artists that we were highlighting for the month, as well as different styles of music. It's a party here on Flores y Fuego, so make sure to tune in every Tuesday from 6 to 8 p.m.

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Welcome back. That was Pandemonium by Pamela for New Music on FM 89. I'm Johnny, and I'll be hanging out with you for the next 2 hours. And like I usually do on Friday mornings, I want to start off with the Thursday night football game last night. The Atlanta Falcons stunned the Packers last night, much to the delight of Bears fans everywhere. And honestly, I'm not sure Green Bay could have drawn up a worse night if they tried. Coming into this game, the Falcons had one touchdown, two field goals, and zero red zone drives through their first two games. They put up 35 points on Green Bay at Lambeau Field for the Packers' home opener last night. So I'm not really sure what we learned here. Maybe Michael Penix is truly the difference maker for this Falcons offense. Or maybe, and I'm sure Bears fans would prefer this explanation, the Packers defense is simply atrocious without Micah Parsons. So hopefully we can keep those good vibes going with some great music up next. Here's A Life of Illusion by Joe Walsh.

That was 501 by First Class on FM 89, your home for pure rock. Now, I need to get something off my chest because it's really weighing on me, and I feel like I should be honest with you. Even though I have a ton of love for all you Bears fans out there, I mean, a lot of people in my life, the people I'm closest with, the people I love most are Bears fans, but I unfortunately cannot cheer for the Bears this Monday night. And I know you guys are going through a lot right now with a pretty pathetic loss to the Vikings and the uncertainty around Caleb's injury. But if you know anything about me, you most likely know that I'm a huge Eagles fan. So come Monday night, I'll be sitting there with my Kelly Green, Brian Dawkins jersey, watching third string QB for the Bears, Case Keenum, get shut down by Vic Fangio and the Eagles defense. And I'm still hoping for a good game, but I have the Eagles starting off 3-0, and the Bears falling to 1-2. But don't worry, Caleb will be back soon. I have no doubt that you guys will still be a contender, at least in the NFC North, and hopefully atop the NFC. But best of luck with that. Up next is The L by Illuminati Hobbies.

That was Ocarina by Psychedelic Porn Crumpets. And while I think that was a great song, I am truly fascinated with how they landed on the band name Psychedelic Porn Crumpets. In between breaks today, I'm going to do a little research and try to figure out myself and hopefully report back to you guys if you're at all interested as I am. Now, I want to take it back to football one last time before we move on going into the next hour. If you're familiar with football at all, you know that quarterback is probably the most important position on the field. And if you know anything about fantasy football, you know that having a consistent and good quarterback on your roster is extremely important. Now, this year I definitely overbooked myself and signed up for three different fantasy leagues across those leagues, I drafted three different starting quarterbacks, Jackson Dart, Caleb Williams, and Jaden Daniels. And if you haven't been tapped into the NFL lately, you might have missed it, but Jackson Dart is now out for the season. Jaden Daniels dislocated his elbow for the third time in two seasons, and Caleb is out for a mysterious amount of time with an ambiguous hamstring injury. So, quite honestly, I think it's time for me to pack it up and probably never play fantasy again. But I'd still love to hear how your fantasy teams are doing and if you're having any better luck than me. So if you could text in at 630-637-8989 and let me know how it's going. Up next is Waiting for the Sun by Powder Finger on FM 89.

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Huge shout out to Liam from Plainfield for that last song you just heard, requesting Hot in the City by Billy Idol. Next up is Leave You by Sir Sly.

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That was End of a Fraud by Armor for Sleep. And next up is Introduce Yourself by Faith No More.

That was Shallow Grave by Showing Teeth for New Music on FM 89. All right. I know you guys have been sitting on the edge of your seats waiting for me to report back on how the band Psychedelic Porn Crumpets got their name. And I think I finally tracked down the origin, and it's a pretty cool story. Maybe not as cool as the band name itself, but that's pretty hard to do, you know? First off, I think it's important to mention that the frontman of the band, Jack McEwen, who also came up with the name, happens to be from Australia. So that definitely tracks. I think if you gave me enough time to think on it, I could have guessed that myself. Now, Jack was attending his local college in Australia when he was tasked with creating a fictional band name for an assignment. And of course, like I'm sure we all would have, he took the route of creating the most nonsensical and, for lack of better words, colorful name. After a bit of brainstorming, his friends encouraged him to actually start making music a reality. And that's how none other than the Psychedelic Porn Crumpets was born. So, I hope you guys enjoyed that as much as I did. Next up is Falling Away From Me by Korn.

It's falling away from me. Life's falling away from me.

That was superseded by Mold for new music on FM 89, your home for pure rock. I once again am going to ask you for a little help this morning, because I'm stepping outside a bit of my comfort zone this semester and taking an audio production class, and so far I've really enjoyed it. I might not be producing the best stuff in the world, but at least I'm having fun while doing it. However, yesterday my professor tasked us with creating a 30-second commercial advertising any currently available product, and quite honestly, I have zero clue what I want to do. He always tells us to be creative and take risks, and I think I've at least attempted to do that so far, but I'm having pretty severe writer's block trying to come up with this script, and hopefully he's not listening right now, because my professor also happens to be the general manager of the radio station and is sitting in the room directly across from me. So with that said, I'd love to hear what ideas you have, and whatever it is, I'm sure it'll be better, much better than what I have right now, because what I have right now is nothing. So if you want to help me out, you can text in at 630-637-8989. Again, that's 630-637-8989. Please help me out. I would truly appreciate it. Anyway, up next is All the Right Friends by R.E.M.

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That was The Interstate Love Affair by Haywire 617 for New Music on FM 89. If you didn't know, I am one of the biggest proponents of community college. Before transferring here to North Central, I went to Waubonsie Community College for 2 years, got my associate's degree, met an amazing group of friends, got the opportunity to play collegiate tennis, helped create a student-led publication, and eventually became the editor-in-chief, all for free. Now, I know it comes with its downsides, and it's not for everybody, but there's nearly nowhere else I could have gotten those experiences right out of high school, and saved that much money. So I will always encourage people to take a look at their local community college if they're still undecided on where they want to go. It's always a great option. And even though I'm sure none of them are listening right now, I do truly miss my friends, because that is the one downside that I can think of right now. We all met at community college. We had a great time. We all transferred to different schools. Kevin's in Iowa, Lila's in Iowa, Sella's in London, Abby is in Wisconsin, Sammy's in Iowa is also. I should just go to Iowa. Next weekend I am going, hopefully to see them and have a good time. But up next is Constructive Summer by The Hold Steady.

That was Lakini's Juice by Live. And next up is a very fitting song, as this is all the time I have with you today. We got Before You Gotta Go by Courtney Barnett.

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Hello! The best song that you were previously vibing to was Necessary by Fryco. My name is Sani Kapoor and you are listening to Pure Rock Radio. And a question I wanted to ask you is, what is something that instantly makes your day better? 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

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That was Enhancement Talent by Public Opinion. New music on Commercial Free Rock. My name is Sani Kapoor. And, you know, one thing about human nature is that the grass is always greener on the other side. Like, for example, I'm a type A person. I like to be organized and on top of my stuff. But then, and I worry a lot. But then, my brother is a type B person. And so he's way calm and chill about all these things. And I don't know. I constantly question which is better. I mean, like, because it's just stressful worrying about everything. But feel free to let me know which personality type you are. Up next, we have some hit music by Fierce Creatures.

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0: 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Are you nuts?
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1: Wish I would have known that before. Could have saved a ton on gas money.
2: 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We go so you don't have

Hello, the song that you were previously grew into was by Willow Wake, and my name is Sonia. This is your home for pure rock. And you know what, a lot of the times in my free time, I like to scroll through YouTube, and there used to be a channel that I used to watch by Frank James, and he always had these letters in the side, and I always wondered what they were. And then I took a psychology class in my high school years, and then I finally learned that those are the 16 different personality types by Myers-Briggs. And so then I was so curious to know what mine was, but I never could find a reliable questionnaire. And then I found one, but now I actually don't remember mine, unfortunately. But you know, sometimes with questionnaires, I wonder if it's truly accurate, because it's just like feelings and not really a way to measure it. And sometimes you might just pick the one because you think it's best. But up next, we have Sunshine by Balancing Act.

That was some hit music by Johnny Foreigner. Feel free to request, to make a request at 630-637-8989. Up next, Chad Van Gelen.

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1: This message brought to you by the Rape, Abuse, and Incest National Network and this station.

Hello. The song that you were previously enjoying was Drive Park by Heathers, which is new music on Pure Rock Radio. My name is Sunny Kapoor, and I have a question for you. Are you more of a morning person or like an evening person? I consider myself to be more of an evening person, like a night owl type person. I'm not that active in the morning at all. However, I do appreciate having my classes in the morning as compared to having them later in the afternoon, because it's just easier to like have a schedule like that, you know, wake up early, get them out of the way, and then be able to do the stuff you need to do. But up next, we have False Alarm by Smile Empty Soul.

Hello, the tunes that you were just diving into previously were Cruise the Town by OK Cowgirl, new music on Pure Rock Radio. My name is Sonya Kapoor, and my question to you is, what is your ideal breakfast? My ideal breakfast is chocolate waffles, and I actually eat them every day because I just like them. I think they're delicious. I don't get bored of eating them. They're easy, convenient, and life is full of uncertainties. So I think, you know, a little predictive behavior here and there is not a bad thing. Up next, we have Tiger Lily.

Hello, the previous song that you were rocking to was New America by Kenny Hoopla and Albert Herring Jr. My name is Simon Kapoor and this is The Classics to the Cutting Edge. And, you know, I consider myself to be a very organized person, but

things I need to get done. However, sometimes when life gets stressful and I get nervous about a few big events or big tasks that I need to do, then I feel like the little things just slip out of my brain. And so I might consider using a planner. I don't know. 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But up next, we have Hold On to Midnight by the Freddie Jones Band.

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Thank you for tuning in to FM89 here at WONC. My name is Morses. I'll be with you for the next 2 hours. Yesterday, I finally got my little brother to watch the first Planet of the Apes, Rise of the Planet of the Apes, something like that. It's my favorite trilogy of all time. I love those movies. Can't get enough of it. I've been trying to make him watch it for the longest. I'm talking about years, just trying to get him to watch it. He finally did. I think he loved it. He was pretty locked in. I'm going to make him watch Dawn on Tuesday and maybe War on Thursday if I'm free. But I love the movies. I've watched it so many times. But I'll give you more thoughts on that later. For now, let's get back to the music. Next up, we got How Soon Is Now by Love Spit Love.

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Welcome back to WONC FM89. That was I'll Go Crazy If I Don't Go Crazy Tonight by U2. As I was saying before, Planet of the Apes, my favorite movie, trilogy of all time. For the longest, it was Star Wars, the prequel trilogy. That's what I grew up with. Revenge of the Sith might be my favorite movie of all time. I love that ending fight so much. I grew up playing like Lego Star Wars, the original, Battlefront 2, all on the PS2. I grew up with Star Wars. Really, I watched Planet of the Apes during like the 2010s. I knew it was good, but in like the back of my head, I was like, no, it has to be Star Wars. But the more I keep watching the movies for Planet of the Apes, the more I love them. And after watching the first one again, I was like, no, I think it's number one. I think Planet of the Apes is my number one. Star Wars is as good. Dune might be good too. Dune might overtake Star Wars 2. It depends how the third movie goes. It comes out December. I'm going to go watch it. I just barely watched the first two this past summer. I thought they were really good. If the third one's really good, it might overtake Star Wars 2. I don't know. They're both kind of similar. I heard Star Wars has some, like, took like some ideas from Dune. Haven't really looked into that. But yeah, if you have any song requests or you want to tell me what your favorite movie is of all time, you can just text me at 630-637-8989. And now let's get back to the music.

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As I was mentioning before about movies, I just realized that I really didn't watch that many movies growing up. I was mostly just playing games, whether it was like the DS or like the PS2, or you know, I was outside with my cousins. I had like five families like live around me. We all shared like one alley, so I was in that alley maybe like all the time. But if I did watch a movie, it wasn't really a movie. I remember that I had like a DVD of WrestleMania, I want to say 20 or 22. It was the one with Rey Mysterio versus Kurt Angle versus Randy Orton. And I would like watch that on like repeat all the time. I must have watched that over like 100 times. That's all I watched. I also had the first Power Ranger movie on DVD. It's the one where like they like skydive and like kind of like start roller skating on like the sidewalk for like the like opening montage. I watched those two a lot. I had G.I. Joe movie. I can't remember which one. I think there's a bunch now. Can't remember which one. It had like the cool like black suit ninja. I forget what his name is. I think his name is Snake Eyes. Don't really know. Those probably the only movies that I watched honestly during my childhood. I didn't know once like I was older, kind of like middle school, maybe like late elementary. But we got cable. I began to watch more movies. But yeah, I kind of feel like out of touch now sometimes. Like people talk about cult classics. I'm like, I have no idea what you're talking about. Like with The Godfather, I didn't watch any of The Godfathers. The one with, I think Scarface, I never watched Scarface. There's a whole bunch that I've never watched that I might, once I'm out of school and like I just have my job, I'll definitely like watch all the cult classics whenever I'm free. But yeah, that's the plan. But it should be a good weekend. I'll tell you what I'm doing this weekend after this next break. But for now, let's get back to the music. Next up, we got The Past by Rush.

0: It's finally time for lunch. I've been starving since first period.
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Thank you for tuning in to WONC here on FM89. That was Blood by Mary in the Junkyard. As I said before, I'm pretty excited for this weekend. Like most weekends, I work Friday and Sunday, but Saturday is what really makes my weekend. I always try to make like a plan for Saturday just so I don't have a boring weekend. And this Saturday is very special because I'm going to go to my first wrestling show. It's WWE Worlds Collide. I'm very excited. Rey Mysterio is going to be there. If you have been listening for the past hour, you would have heard me mention that growing up, I had one of the WrestleManias where he faced Randy Orton and Kurt Angle on repeat all the time. That's probably the most WrestleMania that I've watched the most. I'm a big fan of Rey Mysterio. CM Punk is also going to be there. El Grande Americano is going to be there as well. La Iguana is going to be there. I was hoping La Parca was going to be there. He wasn't announced on the match card. He might have like a little special, what's it called, appearance. I don't know, but I'm really excited. It's gonna be like my first wrestling show in like years. The only other one I've been to was when I was really little in like a small theater in Cicero. I was like, I had to be like 4 or 5, maybe 6, the oldest. I don't have that much memory of it. Only thing I do remember is a guy dressed up as a chicken fighting. Only memory of that show. So I'm pretty excited. If you're gonna be there or if you're a fan of WWE, let me know, because I like talking wrestling. I'm a bit of a casual fan now. Don't really watch as much as I used to before, but I still try to stay in, like tuned in with like what's going on. So yeah, if you have any thoughts of the show or if you have any song requests, just text me at 630-637-8989 and let's get back to the music.

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Thank you for tuning in to FM89 here at North Central College. That was Library Pictures by Arctic Monkeys. I'm a little bit of a fan of Arctic Monkeys. I remember during high school, I listened to that one song. Ooh, it might even be them, actually. I was thinking of the one song, 505. Is that even them? Hold on. Let me switch this up real quick as I do this. That is them. Okay, yeah, 505. Arctic Monkeys, that was really big during my high school days. Not much of a fan right now. Kind of fell off a little bit for me. I'm really just into Spanish right now. But when I listen to the songs while I'm doing my DJ shifts, Luke was just with me in the studio, and we're talking about how it reminds me of WWE songs from like the past. Which is funny because I feel like when I was working here, or since I've been working here, the music that I hear kind of sounds similar to like how I grew up with, but like back then I didn't know like what type of genre it was, you know? Like I didn't know that it was rock or metal. I just thought it was kind of like just loud music. That's how I labeled it as like a little kid when I just like watching Raw or like SmackDown. I was like, man, what's this loud music? And like as I got older, I was like, oh, it's rock and metal. But my family doesn't really think too fondly of that, so I never really listened to it. But you know, now that I'm older, I'm like, yeah, this music is kind of cool. This music kind of rocks out. So yeah, a little bit of a fun little fact about that. Kind of like I like being here and I like being introduced to new music. And yeah, if you have any song requests, always text me at 630-637-8989. But for now, let's get back to the music. Up next, we got Realign by Godsmack.

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1: Yeah, bro, I can feel it. Wait, aren't you Eric Clapton from, like, the Cream? How did you get my house?
0: That's not important. 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
1: Wait, aren't you supposed to be British?
0: 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I'm not real.
1: Whoa.

Thank you for tuning in to FM 89 here at North Central College. That was new music. It was Interstate Love Affair by Haywire 619. For this weekend, I got nothing planned. Just a WWE show. Getting a little bit difficult. I feel like a lot of my classes kind of schedule work on Thursday, and then they expect it to be done on like Monday or Tuesday. But I work Friday, Saturday, and Monday, so it kind of gives me like, it puts me like in a little bit of a corner, a little bit of a pinch sometimes. I feel like I don't really have time. But it's getting easier, but some classes are getting harder. I don't know. I feel like I have to get used to a lot of things. Oh, I almost forgot. On Sunday, my cousin is running a half marathon. I'm going to go support him on that. Or I'm going to try to if I don't have homework to do on Sunday morning. But yeah, I'm pretty excited for that. If you're also running that, I'm wishing you luck. A half marathon is no easy feat. I've done like a 10K and that had me out of air. I've done that. I like doing the Shamrock Shuffle. I did the Hot Chocolate Run last year as well. I might do the turkey trot, I think that's what it's called, this year. I'm not much of a runner. My cousin is, and he always like invites me to like sign up for like races and like all that. And I mean, if I'm not doing anything that day, I'm like, yeah, whatever, let's do it. But yeah, I'm pretty excited. If you're running the half marathon, I wish you the best of luck. If you have any plans this weekend, be safe. It's gonna be chilly this weekend. I love the chilly weather, so it's my type of weather. And yeah, have a good weekend, and now let's get back to the music.

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That was more new music on FM 89. You just heard Everything Is Fine by Movements. I hope you guys are having a fantastic Friday today. I'm Joanna, and I'm going to be hanging out with you for the next 2 hours. Overall, I feel like my week has been pretty good. Today was a particularly interesting day because I had my first exam for my introduction to neuroscience class. Overall, I felt like it wasn't that bad, pretty close to what I was expecting. One interesting thing that I noticed is when I walked into the classroom today, a lot more students were carrying energy drinks with them than there's a greater proportion of people with energy drinks than they did before, and as I was talking to them, it turns out, yeah, they were all cramming the night before, including myself, and so they needed that little bit of an extra energy boost. Now, I don't usually drink energy drinks all that much, but I know that other people have really strong opinions, so if you stick around, I'll let you know a little bit more of my thoughts on certain brands. Up next, we have Brian Wilson by Birkin Naked Lady.

You just listened to Long Live Rock by The Who. Up next, we have Carlton Hill by Fuzz Lightyear.

That was more new music here on WONC. You just heard Sounds We Cannot Hear by Proto Martyr. So as I was saying earlier, I don't usually go for energy drinks. I'm actually more of a coffee person, but every once in a while, I'm in the mood for one. You know, I'm craving something a little bit sweeter, bubblier, and just like a little bit quicker caffeine boost. So I've tried a couple different ones that I've seen at Target, mostly like Bloom and Alani's. Those ones are pretty good. However, more recently, I've been interested in the Kirkland brand, actually, and that's just, I think, just a overall a better deal for what you're getting, and I think they taste pretty good. So if you have any strong opinions on your favorite energy drinks or other sources of caffeine, let me know at 630-637-8989. And while you're at it, if you have a song request that you would like to hear, let me know there and I can see what I can do about that. Up next, we have Locked Out by Crowded House.

You're listening to more new music here on WONC. That was Dilated by Willowake. So just to round off what I was saying earlier, I don't typically run towards energy drinks as my first line for caffeine, but I will admit that over the past year, I have gotten a little bit more into them, trying different flavors, but my standard has just been Kirkland because it's relatively cheaper and they taste really good. However, the reason why I don't usually jump for them is partly because I just feel like it's much easier to overdo it on the caffeine. I mean, there's only so much they can put in coffee, tea, and matcha as opposed to energy drinks when they can add a lot more. But I also can recognize that there's a lot of marketing that influences our perspectives on how much energy is in a drink, even if the actual milligrams of caffeine isn't that significant. So just make sure to read the labels. Stay safe, guys. And if you have any strong opinions, let me know at 630-637-8989. It also looks like we haven't gotten any song requests in a while, so if you have one, please don't hesitate to text. Again, 630-637-8989. Up next, we have Sing by Travis.

You just heard Boy by Dovetail Joint. Up next, we have Under the Knife by Rise Against.

0: You just heard Under the Knife by Rise Against. And up next, we have a traffic report. How are you doing today?
1: I'm doing very good. How are you?
0: I'm doing wonderful. All right, what do you have for us?
1: Okay, today was an accident on Belvedere Road, Route 120, eastbound before Old Plain Road. Also, it's an accident on County Road at Williams Road. For the news report today, Chicago aldermen are holding off a vote on the sales of Chicago's parking meter. A man is in custody after he allegedly sparked a shelter-in place in West Suburban Oswego. A Chicago man is accused of stabbing his girlfriend to death on the city's south side. New information is surfacing about the deaths of Bodega whales at Chicago's Shedd Aquarium. Officials at the tourist attraction say two of the four mammals that died were diagnosed with chronic gastrointestinal disease. Shedd staff added that the sickness most likely developed before the whales arrived in Chicago from a Canadian aquatic park. A third 34-year-old Belga died from age-related health problems. Veterinarians also found no evidence of a shared infection disease. There is no word on the death of the fourth whale, and a full animal autopsy is being conducted. For the weather today, it's 65 and cloudy, 15 chance of rain. Tonight it will be 57, clear skies and 6% chance of rain. And tomorrow 72, partly cloudy. In Wheaton it is 67 degrees, and on North Central College campus in Naperville it is 65 degrees. Five sports stories. The North Central College men's cross country team has idled at number 15 in the week 2 installment of the U.S. Track and Field and Cross Country Coaches Association National Rankings. The Cardinals recently capped off a two-meet weekend at the Gil Dodds Invitational and the John McNillis Invitational. There will be some high drama over the final weekend of the Major League Baseball season. The action begins this afternoon with the Cubs looking to lock down the National League's top wild card in the opener of doubleheader in Boston. The AL Center title remains up for grabs with the Guardians leading the White Sox by one game. Cleveland visits Kansas City tonight while Chicago hosts Colorado. The AL West race is also heading down to the wire with the Astros and Rangers tied at the top of the standings. Texas visits Minnesota while Houston opens up the 3-game set against the Athletics in Sacramento. Our next rules report and traffic report will be at 3:55. I'm Deontay, and this is ONC Metro Traffic.
0: All right, thank you so much for that. All right, up next we have Pinch by Drug Church.

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That was Just Because by Jane's Addiction. Up next, we have Young Love by The Mystery Jets.

0: That was more new music here on FM 89. You just heard Madness by Ceremony. So one thing that I did yesterday that I thought was really fun was there was a rock painting event at school. I'm definitely not a great painter, drawer by any means, but I had a really fun time with it, and there was a random gold pen, so I was like, oh, I'll do the ring from Lord of the Rings, because I'm a huge fan of the movie trilogy directed by Peter Jackson. And I was actually quite disappointed that a couple people didn't get it right away. I mean, it's definitely because of my artistic skills, but for the people who do get it, it's super, super great. But anyway, I am still a huge, huge fan of the trilogy. I mean, it came out, I believe, like sometime in the 90s to early 2000s. And honestly, it has to be one of the best directed movie trilogies of all time. And one of the things that I remember watching with my family like several years ago was the documentary series about the behind the scenes, known as the appendices. It's about like 18 hours, I think, of content. And it just really gives you an appreciation for how much work they put into it. I mean, in today's age where they seem to use CGI for everything, just the amount of stuff that they had to do by hand is just absolutely incredible, unmatched, and still looks absolutely beautiful. So if you stick around, I'll tell you more on my thoughts. But up next, we have Leave Me Alone by I Don't Know How, But They Found Me.
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2: I think that I'm starting to fight. 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

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You just heard Polls by Special Features. All right, so going back to what I was saying earlier, I am a huge fan of the Lord of the Rings trilogy, and especially I really love watching the appendices or the documentaries that show the behind the scenes. I mean, it's just absolutely incredible what they did, and obviously Peter Jackson should be given a lot of credit for that. One of the things that I remember particularly really liking it is how they implemented forced perspective, which is a common technique used in a lot of film to try and force the viewer to see people as, you know, completely different sizes to each other just by adjusting where they are and where the camera is. I think that in The Lord of the Rings, especially given the technologies that we had, they did an excellent job. It looks completely natural. One other random thing that I distinctly remember from watching the appendices years ago was specifically how the actor who plays Gollum, I forget his name, I apologize, was preparing to play the character. I mean, it takes a lot of vocal strain, so he had like particular concoctions of his favorite drink concoction to make his voice sound better, which I think is just really interesting. So anyway, if you stick around, I'll tell you a little bit more of my thoughts, and specifically my thoughts on the Hobbit trilogy, which came out a little bit more recently. Up next, we have Are You Mine by Arctic Monkeys.

That was Sweet Rose by Matt Costa. Please remember that if you have any questions, comments, and most importantly, song requests, please do not hesitate to send me a message at 630-637-8989. Up next, we have some Alice in Chains.

That was more new music here on FM 89. That was Ocarina by Psychedelic Crumpets. All right, just to round off what I've been saying, I love the appendices for The Lord of the Rings, and I think they're really fun if you're a fan of The Lord of the Rings, and especially if you just love the art of filmmaking. It's just one of the reasons why I love the film series so much is just the just amazing direction. Another reason why I just love the trilogy as well is just I feel like on the whole, you know, just the whole aesthetic, you know, the costumes that come out of it or collectible items are just unmatched to so many other trilogies and sagas out there. Now, I do still have a soft spot for the three Hobbit films that have come out more recently, especially because I saw both the Desolation of Smaug and the Battle of the Five Armies in theaters when they came out. However, I just don't love them as much as I love the Lord of the Rings trilogy. And I think there's kind of two main reasons. One of them is that it's simply just because The Hobbit is one book that they stretched out into three movies instead of The Lord of the Rings, which was three separate books that were individually adapted. The second reason is really just the fact that The Hobbit was originally written as a children's book, so there's not as much depth to the world building and storytelling that there was to pull from. I know that they've added some things in the movies, in the Hobbit movies, and I still really enjoy them, but I don't know, just not as rich of an experience. But anyway, that is going to do it for my time with you guys today. It's been really, really great to be here the last 2 hours. I hope you guys have a great weekend, and I will see you next week. Up next, we have Hellstar by Magnolia Park.

That was Everybody Went Low by John Hiatt. Please remember that if you have any questions, comments, and especially song requests, don't hesitate to send me a message over at 630-637-8989 here in your home for pure rock. I'm Joanna for FM 89, and up next we've got Let's Go by Matt and Kim.

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0: Ahoy, ahoy, my lovely, beautiful, resplendent listener. This is Allison. Today I'm joined by Ruby. She will be giving a traffic report, but speaking of traffic, did you see the giant shoe-shaped car that was parked in downtown Naperville this week?
1: I did not see that, and I really wish that I had.
0: I could show you a photo later.
1: I would love to see that. I have seen a Red Bull car, and it had like this ginormous Red Bull can on the back of it, and it was so weird.
0: That's awesome. Was it a delivery truck or a novelty car?
1: I don't know, because it was like really small. So it was probably just a novelty car.
0: Have you ever seen the Oscar Mayer Wienermobile?
1: I have seen that one.
0: Amazing.
1: Yes.
0: All right, if you would like to tell us the traffic right now.
1: All right, there's an accident in Carroll Stream at Lies Road eastbound at Coon Road. There's stop and go traffic on I-88 eastbound between 22nd Street, Cermak Road, and Eisenhower Expressway. There's stop and go traffic on I-355 southbound between I-290 and North Avenue. Our next traffic report is at 4:55. I'm Ruby for WONC Metro Traffic.

That was Monkey Man by the Rolling Stones. Up next is Poor Girl in a Long Way from Heaven by Ezra Furman. I'm Allison. You're listening to FM 89. Stick around and hear an update on the mysterious text I got last week, as well as the news.

Cheers. That was New America by Kenny Hoopla and Albert Hammond Jr. That is new music on FM 89. Now, I am a big fan of Kenny Hoopla. I have been a fan for a while, and I really like his album that came out, I believe, last December. They didn't play it very much on the radio, and I wish they would. Maybe I can change that. I really love that album. Earlier, I was talking with Ruby about the strange car that I saw in downtown Naperville. It is shaped like a shoe, and apparently it's a promo for a new store that's opening up. And one of my classmates actually works at that store. So one of the great benefits of being really nosy is that I asked her what she was talking about after class, and she was like, I work at this store, here's a coupon. So she gave me like a really killer coupon for this store. Maybe I should go. Up next, we've got Spoon Man by Soundgarden. 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

0: That was Crawling Towards the Sun by The Hush Sound. Now, 5 p.m. is our All Request Happy Hour, so please text in your requests at 630-637-8989. But before that, I'm joined again by Ruby.
1: Hello.
0: So I was talking about a really good coupon that I received from one of my friends. Do you have any stories about sales or coupons that you've encountered recently?
1: So whenever I buy something, it'll always be on sale like immediately after I bought it. Oh, I'm like really unlucky with that.
0: That is so unlucky. Would you like to tell us about the traffic?
1: All right, the following traffic report is sponsored by Unbound. There's an accident in Elmhurst at Grand Avenue westbound at York Road. There's stop-and-go traffic on I-355 southbound between Army Trail Road and Ogden Avenue. A man is in custody after he allegedly sparked a shelter-in-place in West Suburban Oswego. Police say the incident started early this morning during a verbal domestic dispute in the 500 block of Colchester Drive. A male suspect then verbally confronted officers. Police say the suspect made threats of shooting police and then officers heard shots fired. After several hours of negotiations, the suspect was arrested and was transported for a psychological evaluation. Governor Pritzker is celebrating the completion of the Voortman Steel Machinery expansion in Monet. A grand reopening was held yesterday for the company's $51 million expansion project. The facility includes a new 100,000 square foot building. The investment will create 51 new jobs and retain 40 existing positions. Pritzker broke ground on the project in October 2024. Tonight's weather is partly cloudy with a slight chance of rain, low around 50 degrees. Tomorrow will be partly cloudy with a high of 72. Tomorrow night is also looking partly cloudy with a low of 49. It's 67 degrees in Plainfield and 66 degrees on the campus of North Central College in Naperville. The North Central College men's cross country team has idled at number 15 in the week 2 installment of the national rankings. North Central turned in a second place team finish at the Guild Odds Invitational with 86 points behind then 6th ranked University of Chicago. North Central will take a brief hiatus from competition and will return to action on Saturday, October 3rd, as the program splits up for the Greater Louisville Classic and the Brisbane Lundeen Invitational. The Cubs are back in the postseason. The team clinched a playoff berth after edging the Marlins 2-1 at home. Chicago is still jockeying for NL wildcard positioning and will battle Boston in a doubleheader from Fenway today. I'm Ruby for FM 89.

That was Take It Off by the Donnas, kicking off our All Request Happy Hour with a request from Frank from Naperville. Please feel free to send in more requests at 630-637-8980.

All right, that was Time by Pink Floyd. Up next, we have a request from Jack from Naperville for some Arcade Fire. But before we get to that, I want to talk about something that I teased earlier, which was the mysterious text message that I got last week. Now, if you were listening, you would know that I got a text message from a friend who had not texted me in at least like 6 months, but I did meet up with that friend on Saturday. And you know, the juicy part of this meeting is not any personal drama, because we really just hit it off like it had been only one day since we spoke. But the really interesting thing is that they got a new job position, and the reason they got a new job is because their old position was deleted. Now, you will never guess the name of their old position that was deleted. It was like lead of reactor core stability at a nuclear power plant. Why would they delete that? Stick around for our next sports news.

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1: Howdy, Allie.
0: Hello. Yeah, I was just talking about one of my friends whose job position changed. Do you have any interesting stories about a job you've had?
2: The most interesting story I think I've ever had with a job was when I was working in like construction management. Some of the crazy job sites I've been to were like government buildings, and one of the worst ones I've ever been to was actually a military building, and I got to see all the behind the scenes where they keep the guns, and it's just like, it was incredible.
0: That sounds really cool.
2: Yeah.
0: Yeah, my past job experience was pretty lame. I worked at a pumpkin farm, and that's about it.
2: That's awesome.
0: I did like it, though.
2: So, you want me to give everyone a little bit of a sports update from North Central?
0: Yes, thank you.
2: Okay, here we go. In North Central College news, the men's cross-country team has idled to number 15 in the Week 2 installment of the U.S. Track and Field and Cross-Country Coaches Association National Rankings. The Cardinals recently capped off a two-week weekend at the Gil Dodds International and John McNichols Invitational. North Central turned in a second-place team finish at the Gil Dodds Invitational with 86 points, just behind 6th-ranked University of Chicago. In Chicago sports news, the Cubs lost to the Red Sox 3-4 today to start their doubleheader. The North Siders started off hot with leading 3-0 in the mid-second, thanks to hits from both Taylor and Amaya, but the offense fizzled out after that, not scoring a single time after that as they let the Reds get 9 hits on them over the course of the game. While the Cubs are guaranteed to make the playoffs, they hope to win at least the last series of the season so they can have some momentum going into the postseason. They are currently playing the second game of this doubleheader as we speak, and they will end their season Sunday at 2:05 p.m. And finally, the NFL is continuing to have field issues, this time in Rio de Janeiro. After a record-breaking rainfall hit the city over the last 6 weeks, the field of Maracana Stadium, where the Ravens and Cowboys plan to play, was completely flooded. This would be the first ever NFL game to be played in Rio. The NFLPA recommended increased ditching on the field to maintain a safe playing condition for the game this Sunday. This comes after Week 2 having some incredibly bad injuries and field conditions, with some fields reaching over 170 degrees in temperature, and many star players including Jackson Dart, Jayden Daniels, and our very own Caleb Williams getting sidelined due to injuries. We hope that Week 3 can be safer for both the Rio game and the NFL as a whole. Our next sportscast is at 10:30 a.m. on Monday. From WONC Sports, I am Will. Thank you for listening.

That was Welcome to the Black Parade by My Chemical Romance. That request was from Will from Itasca. Up next, we have Am I Wrong by Love Spit Love.

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Text in your request to 630-637-8989. Now, before we get back to the music, I want to talk about one thing that has been bothering me all day. This morning, I woke up way earlier than I wanted to, so before 10:30, and the reason I woke up is because my window was open for the beautiful weather, and somebody, for some reason, was doing something that kept making a tink, tink, tink, tink, tink sound outside. And it's like, are you working on your car, or did you bust out the anvil to forge a sword at before 9 in the morning? And that had me in a sour mood at first, but then I was like, I can't be that mad because that's kind of funny. Don't forget to send in your requests. Up next, we have A Love Like War by All Time Low.

0: That was In Music City by the X-Bombers on What the Punk. I'm your host, Sophia, and today I have a very extra special guest with me. This is...
1: Birdie V from Sweetie. What's up?
0: Hello. This is so exciting. This is a very special show today. We are doing an entire Hoof Takeover. If you want to tell us what that is, introduce yourself a little bit. Let the people know.
1: I would love to. So Hoof, which I like to call it, stands for Hands Off Our Fest. It is... a music festival celebrating the women, femmes, and thems of the Chicago punk scene, always featuring a drag show. It's in our fourth year, and it's going to be coming up here at the Egyptian Theater on October 10th.
0: Yay! Okay, awesome. Yeah, a little bit later, we'll get a little bit deeper into kind of like what happens at the festival and kind of just like what it means to you, things like that. If you want to tell us a little about yourself.
1: Sure. I'm Birdie V, organizer of Hoof. If you were listening before, I'm front woman of Sweetie, which is a Chicago-based lipstick punk band. And probably your favorite guest that you're going to have tonight.
0: Oh, absolutely. Mm-hmm. already living. Well, awesome. Okay. So yeah, a little bit later, we'll get a little bit more into Hoof as a whole, Sweetie as a whole, Birdie as a whole. We're going to learn a little bit of everything. For now, they've got more music. Are we excited?
1: I'm so excited.
0: Yes, I can't wait. So all of our songs today will be from artists from this year's festival and then past year's festival. So as mentioned, this is year number four. So they go down in descending order. So once like the fourth year's up, we go to the third and the second and then the first, wrapping up our show. So here we go. This is Guillotine by Hip Martyr.

0: That was Not So Mad by Steeplechase on What the Punk. I'm your host, Sophia, and this is...
1: Birdie V of Sweetie.
0: Yes. Okay, so as promised, earlier we were talking about a little bit of Hoof and like what it means, Hands Off Our Fest. So now we're kind of going to get into like, what is it all about? Like, what is it?
1: I'm so glad you... I love talking about Hoof. So Hoof is my baby. Hoof stands for Hands Off Our Fest, but Hoof is super cute, super short. It was a brainchild that I had for like a long time. And then 4 years ago, I was able to like finally put it to practice. But it came from just me being in Sweetie and playing around in the Chicago music scene and like working with so many amazing female, femme, and queer fronted bands in the Chicago scene, and like seeing that like very few of them, like despite their hard work and talent, were not getting the attention they deserved. And like so, and Sweetie would get put on a lineup, and it was like not that rare that we'd be the only like femme fronted, queer fronted band on that lineup for the whole night. And so I started putting together lineups that were like all femme and queer band lineups, always with drag. And so it kind of became this like thing, like, oh, you go to a Sweetie show, it's going to be very femme, it's going to be very queer, and there's going to be drag, and you're going to have a great time. And so that, I was like, I want to build this into a festival. I want this on a bigger scale. Like, the divas deserve the whole lineup and the whole night.
0: Yes, I love that. I think it's so important to do that for all communities, and especially like the queer community in a whole, especially in the punk scene, is so large, but there isn't like a lot of like love or support for it. So I love that you're shining a light on that. That's awesome.
1: Absolutely. Yeah. And I really wanted to make it all ages too. Like, that was important for me, because like when I was younger, like I just remember starting to get into the punk scene and how like masculine that space was, and then seeing how like feminine or how queer it could be, like as I started like aging and like doing more Sweetie stuff, I was like, I want more of that. Like, make punk gayer. Like, let's do it. Add more glitter.
0: right
1: And so like I want that. I want like baby punks to like see that,
0: you know? Very important. Well, I love that. As we mentioned, it's at the Egyptian Theater, correct?
1: Absolutely.
0: In DeKalb. Do you want to tell me a little bit about that?
1: Oh my God. I could talk all day about the Egyptian Theater. Me and my friends, we all like plan to be ghosts at the Egyptian Theater. It is almost 100 years old. It's in DeKalb. It's gigantic. It is the most beautiful theater I've ever been to. And we are so blessed to be able to have the festival there. I got involved with the theater because... originally I joined a Rocky Horror Picture Show cast out there.
0: Love Rocky Horror.
1: I do too.
0: Yeah.
1: And arguably I think the Irrational Masters at the Egyptian Theater are the best cast out there.
0: Oh, love that.
1: Biased opinion, but I'm gonna get jumped outside by like 8 Frankenfurters. So I joined the cast, and then Sweetie started opening up for them. That started going well. Sweetie ended up with like a residency at the Egyptian Theater for opening up for Rocky Horror, and then we had a snag last year with Hoof. For the first 2 years of Hoof, it was at Blue Island Beer Co. And they told us about maybe literally a year ago today, so a month out from the fest, they're saying, hey, so the venue's actually closing, and we can't have your festival here. And so I had a month to find a new venue. We had a good relationship with the Egyptian, right? Sweetie had played there. I do cast there. Like, and I was like, can you help us out? And they're like, absolutely. And it, I think it was like a big favor, because that is a beautiful venue.
0: Yeah.
1: But they loved Hoof so much, and the people that it brought and the vibes that it brought, that they're like, absolutely, you can have it there again.
0: Oh, that's incredible. So good vibes all around. Love that.
1: Never aligned. Oh, cleanest bathrooms I've ever been in. Gigantic. You will never wait in line.
0: Oh,
1: there's
0: love
1: snacks.
0: That.
1: There's comfy seats. Like, yeah, beer. Duh. That- like, it's so good.
0: Yeah, that's the dream. My worst nightmare is like waiting for the bathroom at one of those like Riot Fest. I literally was like, guess I'm not going to the bathroom. Like, I'm not sitting in a porta potty, sorry.
1: No, they have like 2 bathrooms upstairs, downstairs, and there's like 50 stalls, and
0: that's
1: it's
0: incredible.
1: Like stunning.
0: Yeah,
1: like,
0: love that.
1: Gorgeous.
0: Oh, that's perfect. Well, are we ready for more music?
1: I am definitely ready for more music.
0: Okay, here we go. This is The Knife by Early Girl.

0: All right, that was Rock Lobster by Granny Square on What the Punk. I'm Sophia, and this is
1: Birdie V from Sweetie and organizer of Hands Off Our Fest.
0: Yay! I love a cover, so that's why I was like, I gotta do that Granny Square cover, because I mean, I always play a cover. I think they're so fun.
1: That is officially now my favorite cover of Rock Lobster. That was
0: yes.
1: so good.
0: Yes, they did a great job. So we're entering on What the Punk. We do a artist spotlight. So obviously, Sweetie is our artist spotlight for today. So this is all things you and all things Sweetie. Let us know.
1: Oh my God.
0: Tell us about the band.
1: So Sweetie, like when you and I were talking off air, it like I just got so shook by how like it's like how long you been doing this? It's like, oh, I think, you know, just a couple. Wait, no, four. Wait, seven? 7 years. Yeah. So, or no, eight. I think Sweetie is 8 years old.
0: Oh my goodness. Well,
1: that doesn't seem right. Thank you. That doesn't seem right. I'm like, no, I just started her yesterday. So we started in like 2019. Is that eight?
0: Yeah.
1: That's crazy.
0: That's yeah.
1: So we started as a two piece. Like I would drag two amps and play through both of them. I turned it into like a three piece at some point, and in like 2023, that's when we got the current lineup of me, Joe Soldati on that gigantic upright bass, mm-hmm. that he like lifts over his head, and mm-hmm. then Ryan Gowdy. But like pretty much since the really early days, we've always been like playing drag shows and stuff like that, like. We'll play punk shows, but a lot of it is like, oh, we'll be the punk band opening for the drag show, or we're the punk band opening for the Mud Queens, or
0: right.
1: we're the punk band opening for Rocky, right? So it's like punk things, but like where punk music belongs, right? But
0: right.
1: not officially a punk show.
0: Okay.
1: Yeah.
0: Love that. That's so cool.
1: Like I said earlier, we've got that residency at the Egyptian Theater opening for Rocky Horror Picture Show. People have described, well, like how I dress on stage. I really have a lot of influences in like old Hollywood, from the drag scene as well.
0: Mm-hmm.
1: Someone once told me, oh, and also like old, like Belle Epoque, like France. So like
0: okay, yeah.
1: Can-Can Girl, Moulin Rouge
0: yes.
1: era. So it's like kind of a conglomeration of all of those. Someone, the nicest thing someone once told me about my stage look is that they told me I looked like him. From the Powerpuff Girls.
0: Oh, wait, I love that.
1: I hugged them so hard. And I was like, that is the nicest thing anyone has ever said to me.
0: Yeah, that's incredible.
1: So there's that
0: that's
1: visual.
0: Yeah.
1: yeah. And I've got like the face makeup. So I look kind of like the floor show look in Rocky Horror, where it's like the white face paint mm-hmm. with like big eyeshadow. Kind of
0: yeah.
1: looks like Divine too. Yes. A lot of John Waters influence.
0: Yeah.
1: So. Yeah.
0: I love that.
1: Thank you.
0: Oh my God, that's awesome. Yeah, that's just so cool. I just love talking to different like punk bands and like more like a it's easier when you kind of like relate to the person or like being like a female fronted band where it's kind of like, oh yeah, like I know exactly what you're talking about.
1: Mm-hmm.
0: Like that John Waters influence is so like I see that so prevalently with you guys mm-hmm. and like him from Powerpuff, that's so perfect. Like
1: oh, yeah.
0: that's exactly the energy that I'm getting. So obviously next then during those spotlights I play four songs by you guys.
1: Mm-hmm.
0: So we're going to kick it off with Devil Girl.
1: Ah, I love that one.

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0: Just playing was Catholic Boy by Sweetie on What the Punk. I'm your host, Sophia, and this is...
1: Birdie V of Sweetie.
0: The singer herself. Oh, my goodness. So, we were talking a little bit off-air on both the song right before this one, Nice Girls Don't Wear Cha-Cha Heels, and then also a bit of your writing process. But you want to start with Nice Girls Don't Wear Cha-Cha Heels, because this is a great story.
1: Absolutely. So, when... If you hear the name Nice Girls Don't Wear Cha-Cha Heels, either you have no idea what it means or it clicks immediately as the thing screamed at Divine in Female Trouble, yes. John Waters' magnum opus, one of his best movies, one of his favorites, because, of course, Divine wanted Cha-Cha Heels, black ones,
0: oh, right.
1: for Christmas, and her father yells at her, Nice Girls Don't Wear Cha-Cha Heels. So I wrote a song about that because I had to. And I was like, okay, I gotta make a music video for this. So I did. I directed it. My friend Elliot, who I've worked with a ton, filmed and edited it, which editing a music video, like lip syncing it, mm-hmm. their editing skills are just beyond.
0: Oh, that's incredible.
1: Fabulous. And so I sent out for people. I want people to like, hey, like send me clips, lip sync to this for Nice Girls Don't Wear Cha-Cha Heels. I got a lot of submissions. The drag queen Peaches Christ, who is like, if you know her, you know her. If you don't, she's fabulous. Look her up. She's like huge in San Francisco. She's huge all over the US. And like, we'll talk on Instagram sometimes. And she was like, hey, I'm going to send you this and I'll send you a clip for the video. I'm like, that's so cool. She messaged me back. She was like, hey, I tried to send you a clip. I filmed it with Katya backstage, but it was too dark. The footage didn't work. But the least I can do is send this music video to John Waters, and because she like works with him
0: right.
1: a lot. And so last time I went and saw her at a show and I brought it up and she's like, I sent it to him. He totally saw it.
0: Oh.
1: And I was like, John Waters has seen my music video, which is like,
0: yeah,
1: I can die happy.
0: God, that's that so is so cool.
1: And she didn't even say John Waters. She said, I'll send this to John.
0: Oh, I'm like, you are like so this. Cool. Yeah.
1: Girl, not even.
0: Oh, this is my close personal friend, John.
1: Yeah. Oh, I'll send it to John. It's like, I know who that yeah. is.
0: Oh, that would be me. The second you said you talk to her sometimes, be like, oh, me and my friend Peaches. Yeah. Yeah,
1: me and Miss Peaches.
0: It.
1: Whatever.
0: Yeah, that's my girl. Yeah, it's fine. That is so funny. Well, that's really cool. For those of you that don't know, John Waters is like a filmmaker and has from like the 70s and has a bunch of those little like what do you call them, like clips, almost like short stories, like short episodes maybe of like I'm just thinking, I don't know how to describe it, like I guess movies.
1: Well, so he's like, he started making movies kind of like just real thrown together, like he didn't know that editing was a thing and he thought
0: right.
1: it just like stopped and started right. And so he made like backyard movies, and
0: that
1: then
0: was what I was looking for.
1: He started making like really underground, really indie stuff, and then it got bigger and bigger and he got more of a cult following. I think he's most famous, well, mainstream most famous for Hairspray, the original 89 one, not the remake with
0: the chick that's obsessed with Troy Bolton.
1: That I was going to say, who's the actor that's supposedly not gay? John Travolta.
0: Yes.
1: Yeah, not that one.
0: Yeah, okay.
1: But the original with Divine and
0: Yeah.
1: Love that. Up, they're going to find me like floating in a pool tomorrow because I called John Travolta gay on the radio.
0: They're so coming like, after you, actually.
1: They're not connected. Yeah,
0: you'll actually be in the next Hairspray in the background. Like, right. Done. Done. That's so funny. Well, if you want to give us a little bit of your writing process, and then I have one last song about you guys.
1: Yeah, absolutely. Well, and so I write the songs. But that's like, there's so much more to that. Like writing a song, it's like I write the lyrics and I have the chords, right? But that's fun. But then when you take it to your band and you kind of like blow it up, that's like the producing, the like adding the little sparkle to it. Like what I make is like the cake without anything on it, right? And then the band brings in and they add the frosting to it and the sprinkles, and that's the finished product.
0: It's a good analogy. So, yeah. Mm-hmm. Love that.
1: Mm-hmm.
0: Amazing. Well, then let's kick off with one last song, wrap up our spotlight. This is Axe to Grind.

0: made me blush.
1: That was U-Haul by Pink Squeeze on What the Punk. I'm Sophia, and this is
2: Birdie V of Sweetie and organizer of Hands Off Our Fest.
1: Yes, speaking of Hands Off Our Fest, I want to hear what it means to you and what it means to Sweetie.
2: Hoof is my baby. Like, I am so proud of it. And I feel like for Hoof, Hands Off Our Fest, music festival celebrating the women, fems, and thems of the Chicago punk scene, if you're just tuning in. I've always been so busy with it, right? And it's always like, okay, I'm booking, I'm preparing. Like, it's always everything. I don't really have a time to, like, stop and smell the roses. But it's like, wow, this is cool. I'm just finally now, like, in its fourth year, it's like, this is special. And, like, it's unique, too. I feel like I've never been to a festival that's so, like, it just, like, you know, everyone is supposed to wear pink just for fun.
1: Right.
2: You know, like Trixie's pink disco. You don't have to, you know, but it's like, it's kind of fun. It's like taking back the color because it's almost been like used against, like, you know, oh, we got girls on the bill. It makes it pink. It's like, okay.
1: Yeah.
2: Yeah, just celebrating girlhood, celebrating womanhood. It's just, it's precious. I really love it.
1: Yeah.
2: So that's what it means to me.
1: That's incredible. And that was such a good way to describe it. I never even thought about like taking the color back of being like, because like, guys, everyone can enjoy pink. Like, we gotta get out of that mindset. It's a color, like, we need to lock in. Like, it's gonna be okay.
2: Yeah. A renaissance of pink.
1: Yeah.
2: As one of my friends once said.
1: Yeah. I love that. Yeah. That's so fun.
2: And it's like, it's almost been like weaponized against us. Like, oh, that's girly. It's just like, yeah, it's girly.
1: What about it?
2: Yeah. We're making it so girly that it's like camp.
1: Yes.
2: Right?
1: Yeah.
2: Yeah.
1: Love that.
2: So we're weaponizing pink.
1: Yeah.
2: With Hoof.
1: That's so good. Okay, good. Well, that's awesome. Check out the Instagram with the punk 89.1, and I don't remember your tag, I'm sorry.
2: Hands Off Our Fest.
1: Yes. That's where we'll see all of our pink, which is why I'm saying that. because all of our posts for this were all pink, so definitely check that out. Kind of wrapping up our first hour here, but this is Let's Ride by Vang.